0: Lead the teacher.
1: Good morning, teacher.
2: Good morning, everyone. Good morning, teachers and students around the countries. Welcome to our English class again today with me, teacher Game. Everybody, how have you been? Are you good? Are you bad? You have been great? Yes or no? Are you happy? Okay, how was the weather like? Cold, rainy, hot?
3: Cold.
2: Cold. It's drizzling here in Hua Hin นะครับผมนะครับอยู่ที่หัวหินตอนนี้ก็ฝนตกปล่อยๆนะครับทางบ้านปลายทางเป็นอย่างไรบ้างนะครับลองแชร์กับคุณครูปลายทางแล้วก็เพื่อนๆฟังเลยนะครับ Who love rainy seasons? Who love rainy season? Who love rainy season? Who love summer? Who love winter?Cold season or cool season, okay, in Thailand, we don't have snow, all right, see. Who loves every season? Who doesn't like any season in Thailand? We have hot and super hot. You know, in India, they have winter, they have cold season and super cold season. They have six seasons in India. We have cold, normal cold and super cold. All right, everybody.Let's check if you are ready to study, yes or no. Everybody shout.
1: Shout.
2: Shout, shout. Ah. I think you have to recheck your memory again. Okay, everybody, one more time. Everybody shout, shout, shout.
1: Shout, shout, shout.
2: Hi.
1: Hello.
2: Hi, hello.
1: Hello, hi.
2: Clap, clap. Okay. If I say clap, clap, or clap, clap, clap, you do it. If I say everybody clap, you don't do it, okay?Make sure you can remember. Everybody clap. Ah, no, no, no. Everybody shark.
1: Shark.
2: Everybody clap. Everybody shark, shark.
1: Shark.
2: Hi, hi.
1: Hello, hello.
2: Clap, claps. Everybody claps. Everybody shark.
1: Shark.
2: Everybody shark.
1: Shark,
2: shark. Clap, claps. Everybody shark.
1: Shark.
2: Everybody shark.
1: Shark.
2: Everybody clap.
4: Shark.
2: Don't miss it. Now, student back home, make sure you can follow me and follow your friends here on site. All right, everybody, let's warm up. So, can you remember what you learned last time? We have talked about? We have like actions. We have what else?
3: Fantasy.
2: We have drama. We have sci-fi. What do we call all of that thing?All of those things we call movie genre, movie genres. Okay, let's see the lessons today, everybody. Movie, my favorite movie number two. Okay? And here, let's check last time lesson. Let's check what you learned last time. Movie, we have, I gave you 10, right? So we have actions. We have...Comedy, we have
1: drama,
2: we have fantasy, we have sci-fi, we have horror, we have romance, we have mystery, we have animations, we have adventures. Anybody can tell me what sci-fi is, what it stands for? Ring the bell. Okay, go for it. Sci-fi, what does it stand for?
5: Science fiction.
2: Science and?
5: Fiction.
2: Fiction. Give a big hand to group number four. 2 points. Sci-fi. Okay. So we have sci-fi is science and fiction. Okay. So...

0: I give you some very famous movie, like Harry Potter. You know Harry Potter? Have you ever heard about that? Student back home, have you ever heard about Harry Potter? Harry Potter is a wizard. A wizard who use magic, some magic, right? So, what movie genre is Harry Potter in? Okay, group three, now group three, okay. Take your microphone, please. What movie genre is Harry Potter?
1: Fantasy.
0: One more time.
1: Fantasy.
0: Okay, correct, giving hand to group number three. 2 points, 2 points, okay. Okay. The objectives of today's lesson, everybody. Today you will be able to make conditional sentences type two. Conditional sentences type two. Okay, everybody, I want you to take a look at this one. What is this one? Lottery. Who love lottery? สลากกินแบ่งรัฐบาลนะครับ So I say, what would you do if you won the lottery? What would you do if you won a lottery? The lottery. What would you do if you won the lottery? Okay. For example, if I won the lottery, I would buy a cinema. If I won the lottery, I would buy a cinema. What about you all? Like, one answer for each group. What would you do if you won the lottery? Okay. Any group want to try? Ring a bell. Every group have to do it. Who gonna say it first? Okay. You can take turn. นักเรียนปลายทางลองคิดเลยครับ What would you do if you won the lottery? I think group three hit it first. Okay. Okay. Group three, you can use if I won the lottery.
1: If I won the lottery, I will buy a new car.
0: Okay. One more time. If I won the lottery.
1: If I won the lottery,
0: I would buy
1: a new car.
0: Give a big hand to group number two, or group number three, 2 points. นะครับผม Next group, group two, นะครับเดี๋ยวให้ทุกกลุ่มนะครับทุกกลุ่มทีละกลุ่มนะครับ group two. So group three said they would buy a new car. Group two.
2: If I won the lottery, I would buy a buy all gym books.
0: If I won the lottery, I would buy biology books. Okay, give me a hand to group number two, 2 points. นะครับผม Next group, group five. We have new car, new book.
3: If I won the lottery, I will use some of the money to donate to the off-grounded.
0: Okay. If I won the lottery, I would donate the money. Okay. Thank you very much, group five. 2 points. Next group. Group one. Okay, group one. So who has answered already, you have to switch or change the person. Okay. Tang O.
2: I would buy a new house.
0: If I won the lottery. One more time. If
2: I won the lottery.
0: I would buy
2: a new house.
0: New house. Thank you very much, group. 1, 2 points. And the last group, group four. Anybody? Group four. Okay, anyone? Yeah, try. Change the person. Khanom Pang, Ones, or anybody is there. Mimi. If I won the lottery, I would blah, blah, blah, blah, blah. We have buy a new car, buy a new house, buy a new book, or donate the money. And the last one.
3: If I won the lottery, I would create a band.
0: One more time. If I
3: won the lottery, I would create a band.
0: Okay, create a band, like music band, right? Okay, giving hand to group number four, 2 points. I would make a band, a music band, play some guitar, piano, stuff like that. Okay, what about you all students back home? What would you do if you won the lottery? You can share it to your friends in the classroom and the teachers back home. Okay, for me, if I won the lottery, I would buy a cinema because I love movies. I love movies. Okay, everybody, now.

0: 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Everybody Shark.
1: Shark
0: Shark. Clap clap. Everybody clap. Everybody Shark Shark Shark
1: Shark.
0: Clap clap clap clap. Everybody clap. Okay, let's see the answers. Everybody, these sentences, okay. We have, if you could watch any movie genres right now, what would it be? Let's check if you have the same thing with me. If I were to choose, I pick action. If I watch an action movie, I feel so excited. 1, 2, 3. And then, if I watch a comedy, I laugh a lot. I apostrophe D is I would, the same thing. ID คือ I would. And if I were in the mood for something serious, I choose a drama. Okay? You have the same thing with me. Let's check. ใครไม่มีอันไหนนะครับ You can underline and highlight. นะเนี่ยไปทางเช็คนะครับไปพร้อมกับคุณครูนะครับว่ามีเหมือนกันไหมนะ And next one.If I watch a fantasy movie, I feel like I was in a magical world. Jamie said, if we watch a sci-fi movie, I'd be exploring the futures and space. And Alex said, if I watch a horror movie, I'd probably be too scared to sleep. And Jamie said, if I watch a romance, I feel all warm and fuzzy inside. Let's check if you have the same thing.นักเรียนปลายทางนะครับ you have the same thing with me นะครับ let's check yes or no okay and this one Alex said if I were a detective who is a detective detective Conan Sherlock Holmes นะครับผม who is that a person who detects something นะครับผมนักสืบ I love three movies who want to be a detective in the future มีไหมโมริโคโคโร่นะครับผม and if we watch an animated movie we enjoy colorful stories and amazing characters if we could watch adventure movies we feel like we aren't epic quests what does it mean quest who love playing game you will know the this word quests yeah. quest is like mission to do to complete it questFor example, you have to go to the forest and get the item, 10 items back, for example. That is quest or missions. And if we had more time, we could watch all these genres. Okay. And that's it, everybody. Okay, now everybody, I want you to look at this sentence. If I were a detective, I would love mystery movie.Who can tell me what is condition and what is result in this sentence? Ring a bell. เหมือนได้ยิน Group 5. What is conditions or and results? Okay.
2: อันแรก condition ครับอันหลัง result.
0: Can you read the first one? Condition. If I were. Once again. If I were.
2: If I will.
0: A detective. It is
2: condition.
0: Conditions and result. I
2: love
0: mystery.
2: mystery movie.
0: Movie. It is results, right? Give a big hand to group number 5. 1 point. Okay. And I want some volunteer from any groups to come up and identify. นะครับผม I will show you how to do it first. นะครับผม This one. For example, if you can write if.Followed by subject and verb 2, comma, subject, would, and verb, infinitive, like this, okay? Anyone wants to come up? Wait for a second. Wait for a second. Okay, this one is too long. This one is too long. I think this one is too short. Okay. Okay, wait, hold on. 3, 2, 1.Okay, give it to group number 2. Here, give it to group number 2. Come up. for this one, for the last sentence. Anybody? Gang, okay. Gang, you can write it down on the board.

0: We have if and followed by subject. And what is the verb? Had, right? And then we have อันนั้นเรียนไปทางคิดตามไปด้วยนะครับ comma subject if it is could you like could if you it would it you write would you can write could it's okay and follow by infinitive verb okay it is correct thank you very much group 2 2 points So now, everybody, you must remember the structures and the usage, how to use conditional sentence type 2. Okay, now I have 5 items, and you have to match it again. One volunteer from each group to match. Okay, the first group, ring a bell. Group 3, come up. The first group, you got 2 points. You can do 2 items. Shoot 2 items. If I live in. Okay, and then. One more. A and 2. Okay, can you read these 2 sentences for your friend? Okay.
1: If I live in the castle, I would host loyal party. If she has wing, she could fly to school.
0: Okay, that's correct. Thank you very much, group 3. 2 points. This one for 3 items. คนต่อไปขอ3ข้อเลยนะครับเอามายงให้เพื่อนนะครับผม Ring a bell. Group 4 again นะครับผม Anybody want to try?

0: All right, see. Next time, we're going to continue our lessons on my favorite movie number 3. And you're going to exchange your information about your favorite movie. And you can download all of the worksheet and handouts. Worksheet number 3, if I were one character. And worksheet number 4, if I were one character for the movie genres, and you can download all of these worksheets from www.dltv.ac.th. All right, everybody, are you tired? Everybody shock. Shock, shock, shock. Clap, clap, clap. Hi, hi, hi.
1: Hello.
0: Nice. So I will leave you with the quote from Eleanor Roosevelt. She is a former first lady. What is first lady? First lady is the wife of the president, like the wife of Donald Trump or stuff like that. But she used to be the first lady of the United States of America. And we use this, her quote is this one. And she used conditional sentence type 2. If life were predictable, you can see if subject and verb 2, comma, subject would infinitive verb. If lives were predictable, it would cease to be life and be without flavor. เขาบอกว่าถ้าชีวิตของคนเราเนี่ยมันสามารถคาดการหรือทำนายได้ล่วงหน้าแล้วน่ะมันก็คงไม่ใช่ชีวิตที่สมบูรณ์และมันก็คงจะขาดรสชาติของการเป็นชีวิตไปนะครับผมโอเคคำว่า cease แปลว่า stop นะครับคำว่า cease แปลว่า stop alright everybody I hope you have a very great time today นะครับ are you having funOkay, so let's see what we're going to learn next time. And I hope you, I wish you the best day. I wish you the best of luck for today and have a very good rest of the day. See you again next time. Thank you very much.
2: Let's thank the teacher.
1: Thank you, teacher.
0: Bye.

has been officially inscribed on the representative list of the Intangible Cultural Heritage by UNESCO on December 6, 2023. From summer to rainy seasons is the start of the planting season. Thais, especially in Isan or the northeastern region, besides searching for natural water sources for agriculture, they also hold the intertraining Bunbangfai to ask for rain from sacred entity, which provides morale and encouragement for life. Ordination or Bud is an important tradition for preserving Buddhism in Thai society. Men who ordain will learn the Buddhist teachings, and is also considered an expression of gratitude towards the parents. Ordination is customarily held before the beginning of the Buddhist Lent, which falls around July every year. This is due to the belief that monks who ordain and observe the full 3 months of Lent will receive great merit. After the period of the Buddhist Lent ends, we reach the end of the Buddhist Lent, which is around October annually. A variety of festivals bring every corner of Thailand to vibrant life. Thotkatin, a grand merit making event held once a year. The resounding drums and living procession create a vibrant atmosphere, and adults and children dancing and smiling all the way. Every step of Katin procession is filled with faith to support Buddhism. Lanas Tan Guo Sila is a unique basket lot ceremony. Offerings are placed inside Guoi, a woven container, and hung up high before being offered to the monk who draw lots. This highlights the faith and the spirit of sharing among people in the community. If you travel to the south, you will find the Chak Prat tradition. In Surat Thani province, there is a rare water procession of Chak Prat, beautifully decorated Buddha bust. Carrying Buddha stay to sail along the Tapi River is a magnificent reflection of faith. As the ray of life closing ties to the rivers. Longboat racing is another tradition that adds local vibrancy. Its racing boat is over 20 meters long. It requires dozens of paddlers to roll in the perfect unison and harmony to claim victory. One month after that, it's time for Loy Katong Festival. People intricately and beautifully craft katongs from banana trunks and flowers. In some areas, the Loy Katong tradition has even more special elements, such as releasing thousands of Lan Yi Peng lanterns into the night sky, or the Loy Krathong Pao Tian Lin Fai Festival in Sukhothai Province. Thousands of lights illuminate the ancient ruins, creating a scene as beautiful as heaven on earth. This is a charm that must be seen with your own eyes.

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1: ์ A lot of locals would like to wear a taller top something like theseTo ride in, so their legs don't rub on the saddle and create irritation. This is a traditional look. This would be something that a local person would wear, just because of its functionality and durability. These ones are hand done, so really expensive, but something that are worn for dress, not for working or riding in. So country singers, they wear typically fancier type boots. They're a lot more modern, I would say, with a little bit of country or cowboy mixed in, but they're not traditional cowboy. We're definitely a Western culture. It's just part of who we are. We have the wide open spaces, we have the ranches, people that work to, you know, live that way, andThe lifestyle is definitely the same. Obviously, there's, you know, technology that has advanced, but people still like to use the old ways. So, yeah, you could say it's cowboy forever.

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1: ์ A lot of locals would like to wear a taller top something like theseTo ride in, so their legs don't rub on the saddle and create irritation. This is a traditional look. This would be something that a local person would wear, just because of its functionality and durability. These ones are these are hand done, so really expensive, but something that are worn for dress, not for working or riding in. So country.Singers, they wear typically fancier type boots. They're a lot more modern, I would say, with a little bit of country or cowboy mixed in, but they're not traditional cowboy. We're definitely a Western culture. It's just part of who we are. We have the wide open spaces, we have the ranches, people that work to, you know, live that way andThe lifestyle is definitely the same. Obviously, there's, you know, technology that has advanced, but people still like to use the old ways. So, yeah, you could say it's cowboy forever.

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1: ์ A lot of locals would like to wear a taller top like theseTo ride in, so their legs don't rub on the saddle and create irritation. This is a traditional look. This would be something that a local person would wear, just because of its functionality and durability. These ones are these are hand done, so really expensive, but something that are worn for dress, not for working or riding in. So country.Singers, they wear typically fancier type boots. They're a lot more modern, I would say, with a little bit of country or cowboy mixed in, but they're not traditional cowboy. We're definitely a Western culture. It's just part of who we are. We have the wide open spaces, we have the ranches, people that work to, you know, live that way andThe lifestyle is definitely the same. Obviously, there's, you know, technology that has advanced, but people still like to use the old ways. So, yeah, you could say it's cowboy forever.